There's 10 pretty women. 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
0: My girl just caught me.
1: You made her catch you?
0: I don't know how I let this happen.
1: With who?
0: The girl next door, you know?
1: Nah.
0: I don't know what to do.
1: Say it wasn't you.
0: All right.

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1: Posto emissor do Funchal.
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Lately, singing your favorite songs out loud, and it's making me go crazy. 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But I can write a song and record it.

0: Thanks very much.
1: Thank you very much. We're the Civil Wars. That's Joy Williams.
0: That's John Paul White.
2: Oh, thank you.

Ouvindo Estrelas, no posto emissor do Funchal. I look up from the ground to see your sad and teary eyes. You look away from me and I see there's something you're trying to hide. And I reach